listen, brother. Look at where the fuck we are. Look at what the fuck we're. This is not the normal shit. You're on a different wave, bro. Just keep doing what you're doing, bro. You got this.

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I know you wish you had a man like him, it's such a bummer when I met him. 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

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Would you rescue me? Would you rescue me? Would you rescue me when I'm by myself? When I need your love, if I need your help, would you rescue me?

0: 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Would you take my call when I start to crack? Would you rescue me? Would you rescue me? Would you rescue me when I'm by myself? When I need your love, if I need your help, would you rescue me? Would you rescue me?
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0: What's it gonna be? What we gonna do? Here we go again. This ain't nothing new. I ain't trying to run game, but it's true, cause you
1: came and you made me feel.
0: You call me for help, you gotta chill. Need time for yourself, you gotta heal. This ain't something you felt, it's how you feel.

Gucci bag, Prada blouse, standing still. You with your friends, I'm with mine. Let's get together, girl. I ain't got much time, but let me make this clear. Do you really wanna be another Britney Spears? 'Cause I like the way you look, and I like it when you walk, but I can't really understand the.

conversations of the moves that we were planning. No one knew about the way you felt the scene left you abandoned. No one knew about your fears, cause you would hide them with a smile. No one knew when people took an inch, you would give them a mile, cause that was always Jamal.